0: Radio Treby.
1: Coffee black, cigarette. Start this day like all the rest. First thing every morning that I do is start missing you.

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And I think to myself, why now? Why me? Why?

Ta med dig Radio Treby vart du vill. 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Warm summer's evening on a train bound for nowhere. I met up with a gambler. We were both too tired to sleep. So we took turns of staring out the window at the darkness. 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

0: 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I know they got plenty young blood left in them, and plenty nights under pink skies you taught them to enjoy.
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